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Ballin' hard on another hemisphere. Somebody tell them people Mr. Hem is here. Whoa, whoa, whoa, whoa, whoa. Mr. Hem is here.

mother, I'm him. Never chase bread, chase the vision. Make your word when you see it, be the business. No cap, God am a witness. Success feel better, independent. 9-11 at the Valley, out of Linnet. Big Master P vibe, no limit. Ballin' hard on another hemisphere. Somebody tell them people Mr. Hem is here. 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

0: me any place on the map, cause I'm him. 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Make your word when you see it, be the business. 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Success feel better, independent. 9-11 at the Valley, Adeline it. Big Master P vibe, no limit. Falling hard on another hemisphere. Somebody tell them people Mr. Hem is here.
1: Whoa, whoa, whoa, whoa, whoa, whoa.
0: Mr. Hem is here.
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0: Mr. Hem.
2: All right, break it down. Now, you know you can wake up each and every morning with Drinking on the Rocks. Now, let me break this down for you, right? You get up early. It's the weekend. You might want to wash your car. Maybe you don't want to do that. But you got the morning show at your fingertips, pimpin' and pimpettes. Now, that's how you do it.

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1: I heard what you said through the grapevine. 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Working hard through the late.

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Allow me to retort. You asked the question, who's on the radio? It's 102 Jams. That's who's on the radio. And I'm Showdown. Good to meet you.

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1: Good, I hope you well, I hope you lit. 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

Comic Squad, man, they showed out for the 4th of July weekend. 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

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Whoa, whoa, whoa, whoa, whoa. Mr. Hem is here.

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Falling hard on another hemisphere. Somebody tell them people Mr. Hem is here. Whoa, whoa, whoa, whoa, whoa. Mr. Hem is here.

0: Put me any place on the map, cause I'm him. Never chase bread, chase the vision. Make your word when you see it, be the business. 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Big Master P vibe, no limit. Ballin' hard on another hemisphere. Somebody tell them people Mr. Hem is here.
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That's when I knew that your heart was scarring. 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
1: 102 Jams, I go by the divine attribute, the Reverend Dizzle, which is my nizzle, in the building right now, holding you down Sunday evening. You know, Sean Shaw, my cousin. I'm just letting you know that because you wouldn't know who I was. I didn't tell you that. You like, what? Who? More music. How about that?

10, girl, you a 10, girl, you a 10, girl, you a 10, girl, you a 10, girl, you a 10, girl, you a 10, girl, you a 10, girl, you a 10, girl, you a 10, girl, you a 10, girl, you a 10, girl, you a 10, girl, you a 10, girl, you a 10, girl, you a 10, girl, you a 10, girl, you a 10, girl, you a 10, girl, you a 10, girl, you a 10, girl, you a 10, girl, you a 10, girl, you a 10, girl, you a 10, girl, you a 10, girl, you a 10, girl, you a 10, girl, you a 10, girl, you a 10, girl, you a 10, girl, you a 10, girl, you a 10, girl, you a 10, girl, you a 10, girl, you a 10, girl, you a 10, girl, you a 10, girl, you a 10, girl, you a 10, girl, you a 10, girl, you a 10, girl, you a 10, girl, you a 10, girl, you a 10, girl, you a 10, girl, you a 10, girl, you a 10,

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Somebody tell them people Mr. Hem is here. 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

0: 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Somebody tell them people Mr. Hem is here.
1: Whoa, whoa, whoa, whoa, whoa, whoa.
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Ballin' hard on another hemisphere. Somebody tell them people Mr. Hem is here. 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

0: 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Somebody tell them people Mr. Hem is here.
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0: Mr. Hem is here.
1: Whoa.
0: Mr. Hem.
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Somebody tell them people Mr. Hem is here. 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Mr. Hem is here.

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Big Master P vibe, no limit. Ballin' hard on another hemisphere. Somebody tell them people Mr. Hem is here. Whoa, whoa, whoa, whoa, whoa. Mr. Hem is here.

0: 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Somebody tell them people Mr. Hem is here.
1: Whoa, whoa, whoa, whoa, whoa, whoa.
0: Mr. Hem is here.
1: Whoa, whoa, whoa, whoa, whoa, whoa.
0: Mr. Hem.

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0: I went triple dipper, it's going down like a zipper, I'm holding him tight, I'm a gripper, he beating my with a straight face, Kawhi lining me up like a clipper, I don't give a about a, I don't give a about a, for real, I really the, for real, I'm really that, for real, I'm popping this in real life, they popping that, for real, they not having going on,
1: why?
0: That's why

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already. We are back at work on a Monday morning already, child. It's like I blinked and the weekend was over. It's the DR hanging out with you right here on 102 Jams. Good morning, boo. 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

0: son. He escaped this horrible rain we dealing with this morning. I got my brother CDK rocking with me today. Hey, CDK.
1: What's up? I'm back.
0: And we was just talking about the concerts over the weekend. So shout out to everybody that pulled up on J. Cole.
1: Absolutely. Phenomenal show.
0: From what CDK told me, it was top five concerts he's ever been to. And he says that's no exaggeration. And CDK been to a lot of concerts.
1: Just by every week.
0: He's been to a lot of shows. Like after he was talking about the Jay-Z show, he was like, yeah, I went and saw Neon and Akon yesterday. And I was like, where?
1: I didn't realize how many songs Akon had wrote until they had like a game they played with Neo and Akon where they went kind of back and forth on the songs they wrote.
0: Ooh, like a writer's versus.
1: Yeah, like Titanium, like a lot of those international hits that you hear, Akon wrote that. And I was like, whoa, that plan is. Yeah, I knew Neo's pen was crazy as far as R&B, but I was not expecting that. When I pulled up the demographic of who was there, kind of surprised me too.
0: What was the demo? Everybody?
1: No.
0: Everything?
1: No.
0: White folk?
1: Yes.
0: Oh.
1: It was about 10, 15 of us. And I put up, I'm like, am I at the right show today?
0: Really?
1: In the parking lot, they were tailgating and everything. They had on cowboy boots, but I forgot that Neo dropped the country album.
0: He did do that.
1: Yeah, so, and it was cool. Those songs were cool.
0: Okay.
1: But, and then it started pouring down raining.
0: And at the Akon Neo show.
1: Yes. And they were going crazy on the line. So much so that I wanted to get up out of my seat. It was flooding down there to go on the line and party with them.
0: And they were still getting to it.
1: They was getting to it.
0: Didn't give a damn about the rain.
1: No. That's when they started dropping all those songs, like all the international songs that you really be thinking about when it comes to partying, the cruises and things like that we do about vacationing.
0: Uh-huh.
1: Yes.
0: Who won the writers versus?
1: I would say to me, Neo.
0: Okay.
1: But I do think that like when it comes to like who has the bigger hits? Akon for sure. And I realized I'm like, Akon got some money.
0: Very interesting. Got some money. Okay. Okay, now let's go back to J. Cole. That was on Saturday night.
1: Uh-huh.
0: All right, so top five concerts. What made it top five?
1: The way he walked through the crowd.
0: We all know Cole can perform.
1: Yes.
0: That is not without question.
1: For sure.
0: But what made it top five outside of that?
1: These three things. His entrance, walking through the crowd, right?
0: Okay.
1: And Cole is one of those people that, you know, he can walk around North Carolina and people don't really mess with him.
0: Cole's always out.
1: So the fact that people respect him enough to give him his space and live in the moment, that was one thing. The second thing.
0: He didn't have, like, security surrounding him.
1: He did, but not to the point where it was, like, overbearing. Like, maybe, like, one or two guards. Oh. Just to, like, kind of navigate him.
0: Okay.
1: And the second thing that I would say, people weren't really on their phones. Like, people were recording their highlighted moments, but there was a point where it was like, okay, let me get my videos. I've shown people that I'm here. Let me put my phone down and let me immerse into the experience. And it wasn't a situation where he had to say anything. People just kind of naturally did it. Because when I was going through my videos and looking, I'm like, people don't really got their phones out. The third thing that made it really pop, he had, you know how like the Carolina Hurricanes got like the towels and stuff like that?
0: Yeah, yeah.
1: That's what it felt like. And it was one point in the show where he said, this feels like the FIFA World Cup.
0: Mm-hmm.
1: That was the loudest reaction that I've heard from a crowd in a long time. Like, this made me realize I like arena shows over stadium shows because it's closed in.
0: I don't like stadium shows.
1: I'm really...
0: And it feels like that's where the industry is headed, like more stadium shows, which I hate.
1: And the thing about it is, like, this week, Chris Brown and Usher, right? Their stadium show. I love both of them. But the thing about it is, like, for one, rain, weather, you just never know what's going to happen.
0: Right.
1: And then two, like, the acoustics just don't hit the same.
0: They don't.
1: I feel like you can't feel it in your heart.
0: They don't. And there's a level of intimacy that's missing. Like, even though arenas are big, you know, and there are a lot of people, stadiums are bigger. So I feel like there's a level of intimacy that you lose in stadium versus an arena.
1: Yeah, so that's what I'm a little shaky about this upcoming weekend. But when it came to the Cole show, man, them towels, when we did the North Carolina, he played some homage to Petey Pablo.
0: Word.
1: That was, two hours, just him.
0: That's all right.
1: No special guests needed.
0: Yeah, Cole can do it. Yeah, Cole can do a solid two. He don't need no features, no pop-outs. He don't need nothing. And then, you know, he had so many albums, no features. That was Cole's thing for a long time.
1: And the set list, man, too. He missed a couple songs that I really wanted, but like Cricket Smile is one of my favorite Cole songs.
0: He ain't do that one.
1: No.
0: He done left that one by the wayside.
1: By the wayside. I remember, but BET Awards.
0: He said, that's commercial, Cole. Exactly. I don't do that no more.
1: No, really.
0: That's all right. Shout out to everybody that pulled up at the show. Hope you enjoyed it as much as CDK did, child. My boy said top five shows.

0: It's Drink on the Rocks morning show right here on 102 Jams. Good morning, boo. You're listening at 6:22. Drink on the Rocks minus Big Drink. I got CDK hanging out with me. And CDK, on today's edition of We Ain't Really Out Here Trying to Make No Money.
1: What?
0: We really not.
1: Oh, so, you say that.
0: So in the segment, We Ain't Really Out Here Trying to Make No Money, we talk about all the ridiculous ways people are out here getting this money.
1: Okay.
0: And this man in New York, like, he takes the cake. Because in no lifetime would I have ever considered even doing this. So, you know, Taylor Swift and Travis Kelce got married last week. A week before last.
1: Right.
0: And it was in Madison Square Garden. This guy puts on a tux and he walks around the outside of Madison Square Garden where Taylor Swift and Travis Kelce got married, and he was picking up trash. He put the trash in these little cubes and he is selling those cubes to Taylor Swift fans, and they are buying the trash from outside of Madison Square Garden where she got married.
2: It gets to a point. It gets to a point.
1: If you bought that,
0: like, I better not a nail. What are y'all listening? Better have bought that. $25. He said he made like 50 of these very small cubes that just had like one little piece of trash. Then he made bigger ones for $100 that had like bigger pieces of trash. He said the small $25 ones, they sold out immediately.
2: So like napkins, I'm assuming, pieces of chicken left over.
0: Like just any little trash, like tissue, little pieces of tissue. There, somebody had dropped an AirPod. Somebody had dropped a stick of gum. Like literal trash that was on the ground. He picked it up, boxed it, and he is selling it, and they're buying it.
2: My question is,

0: is, if you bought this, right, where are you putting this in your home? How are you explaining to
1: on
0: people?
1: On their shrine. On their Taylor Swift shrine, apparently. I don't know.
0: You
1: know.
0: How are you explaining to people what this is in your house when you walk through and, you know, and you putting it on other things? Are you making it in the centerpiece on your table? What are you doing with that?
1: Man, listen. All I know is, I said, see, people are out here really finding the ways to get that money. Everybody except me. That man put on that tux like he had, like, recorded himself in the process out there picking up the trash, boxing it up, and he is really making some money off of this. So much so that it's gotten national attention because people are actually buying the trash. Like, for real, for real.
0: That's disgusting. But I'm gonna lie. Shout out to him, though. For
1: having the idea. That's what I'm saying.
0: How much money he done made, like, over the course of this time?
1: Well, I know he sold 50 of the small ones at $25 a piece.
0: Okay.
1: So do the math on that.
0: Okay. Now, the missing man.
1: 17 something.
0: Close enough, right?
1: 1700 something. Okay. Don't judge me too bad if that's off. But yeah, he is out here getting this money. And shout out to him. How's that for a little motivation for your Monday, honey?
0: Exactly.
1: Okay, get out here and get to it. Hey. Even the things you think people won't buy, child, like trash off the ground, they just might.
0: He knew people was crazy enough to do it, too.
1: You know what? And which fan base do you think is crazier? The Swifties or the Barbs?
0: I think the Swifties, easily.
1: Easily?
0: Easily.
1: Okay.
0: I think the only competition that they would have is maybe Beyonce, Beehive.
1: Dang, you think the Hive, you think they're crazy?
0: Yes. When I saw y'all walking around with that tinfoil on.
1: Don't do that. It was not tinfoil.
0: Yes,
1: okay? It was silver shimmery fits.

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1: In theme, honey. I'm talking about in theme. What are we in theme for Renaissance?
0: Looking ready to go on the grill.
2: Let's get the party started. See you at the bar, you was hardly talking. That's when I knew that your heart was scarring. Friends to lovers need a part to star in. Like, wait, babe, let me.

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0: morning. All right, if you sliding on them threads with the tires, today is not the day for you. Today we got a high of 80 degrees. 80 degrees is going to be smooth outside today. Right now it's 70. We're going to creep up a little bit later on. But like I said, it's going to be raining all day long. And throughout this week, that's what we look like we're going to be getting. But it should be lighting up getting on to later on in the week. So I'm excited about that.
1: Don't like the rain.
0: The boost is like crazy.
1: Rain, go away. Be careful out there on them roads. CDK said they wet.

0: go.
1: Good morning, boo. It's 6:39, and you're listening to the DR right here on 102 Jams. And it's time to jump inside couples court. You know, sometimes you and your boo, y'all going through a little something, you know? And you need an outside perspective on how to deal with that thing. That's what Couples Court is all about. If you've got a situation that you're dealing with, hey, we love to chat about it. Send me an email at drinkontherocks@gmail.com, or you can hit me up on Instagram. I'm at Roxy2Hot for TV. This morning, Big Drink is not here. He actually won't be here all week. He is vacationing, having some fun in the sun at the beach. So I got my bro CDK here with me. Are you ready, CDK?
2: Lock me in. What's up?
1: All right, let's get it. We have a lady that writes in this morning, and she says, my boyfriend keeps complimenting my best friend on how she looks and is making me feel some type of way. Recently, my best friend lost 120 pounds. She was around 295 when she started losing weight, and now she's around 175. She looks amazing, and I'm so happy for her. I want to make it clear my issues have nothing to do with her. My problem is with my boyfriend. A few weeks ago, we were going out, so my best friend came to the house all dolled up. When she walked in, my boyfriend said, damn, girl, you're looking good AF. Then he started asking her how much weight she's lost and what workout she's been doing. I thought him telling her she looked good AF was a bit extra, but I convinced myself that I was overreacting and didn't say anything. But then last weekend, my best friend came to our house and she wasn't dressed up at all. She had on a t-shirt and some leggings, and he told her she could, quote, make anything look good. My best friend responded by saying, calm down, you've been doing too much lately. Her response to what my boyfriend said made me feel like his comment totally crossed the line, and I've been thinking about whether or not I should say something to him about it. I think he's being inappropriate, but I don't want to sound like a hater. I'm a big girl, so I don't want him to think that I'm just jealous about my friend losing weight. That's not the case at all. I love her new look, and she's inspired me to get my weight under control, so it's not that. I guess my question is it appropriate for someone's significant other to be complimenting their partner's friends the way my boyfriend has been complimenting my best friend? Am I reading too much into it, or is he out of line?
2: Fellas, you got to learn to hold it. You got to learn how to hold it in. Now, I'm not going to lie. It's a lot of thoughts that you may think in your mind. And even as women, I'm sure y'all see attractive men. You don't act on it. You might think it in your head. Let it run past. However, her walking in the house and saying, damn, girl.
1: That's crazy. You look good AF.
2: That's crazy. Take it away too far. She's talking about some shit. She say something to him. She should have been said something.
1: Okay.
2: The girl done already said something. The best friend done already put him in his place.
1: Yeah, the best friend checked it.
2: Yeah, so that's okay. I think at this point, they need to have a separate conversation, of course. And I low-key don't even feel like this needs to be addressed. He know what he's doing.
1: Mm.
2: Like, come on now.
1: So her initial question is it appropriate for your significant other to be complimenting your friend? What are your thoughts on that?
2: A general compliment, yes. Not like in the DMs or anything like that. Don't be swiping up, putting hard eyes. Like, that's crazy.
1: Mm-hmm.
2: But like in person, like you can compliment like, okay, oh, I seen that you've been, you know, putting this on this journey and you're successful at it.
1: I see you weight loss.
2: Yeah. Like something cool. You know what I'm saying? Like more so like a cheering you on, not like a situation where it's like you're lusting and or looking for attraction. And it's like, oh, okay. I think there's a balance to that.
1: Mm.
2: The same way you would compliment anybody else in front of your significant other. If you wouldn't say it in front of them, well, he did. I low-key think he being shady. And the whole time in my head, I was thinking, I'm like, well, is she a bigger girl? And then when you read that part, I said, okay.
1: Yeah, now she said she's a big girl.
2: I see what he's trying to do on the low.
1: Encourage her to lose weight?
2: Yes.
1: In that way?
2: He's trying to be shady.
1: Oh, that's pretty horrible.
2: Well, I can't put that on him. But I could see him low-key, slickly trying to, like, say that without saying it. Because why else would you feel comfortable enough to say that in front of your woman? That is crazy work. Her best friend, not even just a random girl.
1: Yeah, her bestie.
2: I could only imagine if he walked past somebody at Walmart, breaking dicks.
1: 336-974-0102. What are your thoughts? My girl says, listen, Am I making something out of nothing? I could be. Because she says, listen, I am a big girl. You know, that doesn't mean I'm not happy for my friend. I am happy for her. But is my dude taking it too far?

0: It's the DR minus the D. No pause. Right here on 102 Jams. Good morning, boo. You're listening at 6:55. And Drake is on vacation, so I got my bro CDK hanging out with me inside Couples Court today. Very interesting situation. My girl says, listen, what is the line? What is the line when it comes to your partner or your significant other complimenting your friends? Here's the situation. She says, my boyfriend keeps complimenting my best friend on how she looks and is making me feel some type of way. Recently, my best friend lost 120 pounds. She was around 295 when she started losing weight, and now she's around 175. She looks amazing, and I'm so happy for her. I want to make it clear that my issues have nothing to do with her. My problem is with my boyfriend. A few weeks ago, when we were going out, my best friend came to the house all dolled up. When she walked in, my boyfriend said, damn, girl, you looking good AF. Then he started asking her how much weight she's lost and what workout she's been doing. I thought him telling her that she looked good AF was a bit extra, but I convinced myself that I was overreacting and didn't say anything. But then last weekend, my best friend came to our house and she wasn't dressed up at all. She had on a t-shirt and some leggings, and he told her that she could, quote, make anything look good. My best friend responded by saying, calm down, you've been doing too much lately. Her response to what my boyfriend said made me feel like his comment totally crossed the line, and I've been thinking about whether or not I should say something to him about it. I think he's being inappropriate, but I don't want to sound like a hater. I'm a big girl, so I don't want him to think that I'm just jealous about my friend losing weight. That's not the case at all. I love her new look, and she's inspired me to get my weight under control, so it's not that. I guess my question is it appropriate for someone's significant other to be complimenting their partner's friends the way my boyfriend has been complimenting my best friend? Am I reading too much into it, or is he out of line? CDK, what you say?
1: It's a respect thing.
0: Mm-hmm.
1: And I think it's really embarrassing the fact that the best friend had to step in and say something, because after the second time, she had to address it. And the fact that she's even contemplating if she's to have a conversation with her man at this point, she already done got embarrassed twice.
0: Mm. Mm.
1: So as a man, things you just shouldn't do when it comes to her friends. Follow them, look at them, conversate with them when they're not in the room, or unless it's dealing with a birthday, anniversary, or some type of surprise.
0: Interesting.
1: I learned that the hard way.
0: That's a lot you just laid out there.
1: Nah, for real. Just don't even...
0: You said as a man, you shouldn't what?
1: Follow. Look at... I know, that's far, right?
0: Okay.
1: Nah, I do it. You just... But to save yourself the arguments, if you just want to stay clear, mm-hmm. don't follow, don't like, don't interact, don't comment, don't swipe up, don't have a conversation. Is she in the room? If she not in the room, she going to the bathroom, scrolling your phone. None of that.
0: CDK, you sound like you like a little bit scarred, like you done dealt with somebody.
1: Absolutely. Blink too hard, it's
0: that's
1: over
0: a
1: with.
0: Lot. What are your thoughts? 336-974-0102. CDK said bro violated on a whole bunch of levels. What you think about it? You agree with him, or are you like, baby girl, this is a little something different?
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Ballin' hard on another hemisphere. Somebody tell them people Mr. Hem is here. Whoa, whoa, whoa, whoa, whoa. Mr. Hem is here.

0: Put me in a place on the map, cause I'm him. 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Ballin' hard on another hemisphere. Somebody tell them people Mr. Hem is here.
1: Whoa, whoa, whoa, whoa, whoa, whoa.
0: Mr. Hem is here.
1: Whoa, whoa, whoa, whoa, whoa, whoa.
0: Mr. Hem.
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3: Minus Big Drake. Good morning, boo. Happy Monday. You're listening to the DR right here on 102 Jams. Drake is on vacation this week, so I got my bro CDK holding down traffic. What is happening on them roads?
4: We only got one accident this morning in the 7 o'clock hour.
3: Let me guess what county.
4: Give it to me.
3: Guilford.
4: Absolutely not.
3: God darn.
4: You know where it's at. You know where it's at. No. Give me another one. No, keep going, keep going, keep going.
3: Randolph.
4: I don't think so.
3: Rocky Hill.
4: One more try.
3: Rowan.
4: Wow. Where is that even at? Oh, you know what, Ash? Let me not do that. Let me not do that. My folks over there in Rowan County, y'all caught a stray for no reason.
3: Forsyth, we got the accident.
4: Yeah, Forsyth, you catching the shots this morning.
3: Oh, my gosh.
4: Yeah, go ahead and give me two more.
3: All right.
4: You know what? Actually, give me five because you named every county but this one. So for every county that you named outside of Forsyth, let me get slapped for it.
3: I think that was five.
4: All right, cool. Salem Parkway, US 421, westbound at Peters Creek Parkway, exit 234A is where you got the traffic at right now, and it's an accident over there, all right? But I'm going to let you know what be causing the accidents in the rain. You know the big 18-wheelers?
3: Mm-hmm.
4: When they get in front of your car and the rain or whatever is splashing on your car in front of you, I hate when they do that.
3: Yeah.
4: When it comes to the rain, stop passing people. And didn't they pass a law that you got to be in a certain lane? It was too much bobbing and weaving this morning. Too much bobbing and weaving with the 18-wheeler. Stop doing that.
3: Man, CDK only saying that because his tires ain't good, y'all. And he need new tires. CDK need new tires. He was slipping all over the road.
4: When I say gospel music, 10 and 2. Radio turned all the way down. Chin to the steering wheel.
3: CDK had to lock in this morning. Are you going to go get some tires today? At the very least. You need to go to the used tire spot that Drank like, at the very least.
4: Okay, I might have to slide back over there.
3: You need to go get you a couple used ones.
4: I'm going to see.
3: Yeah, and get right. Because you don't want to be, it's going to be raining all week.
4: But now that I got here this morning, I can do it again, right?
3: Oh, no, see? Honey.
4: I'm going to give you some tires today.
3: Hey, okay, Alamance, you're good. Guilford's good. Outskirts, y'all are good. Everybody's good except for Scythe County, so... Keep that same energy all morning long. The roads are wet. On our way in, it was raining. I'm looking out. I can't tell if it's still raining or not. But if it is, be safe. Be careful, okay?

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1: Staying up through the late night. 20 seconds to game time. Getting religious with it. Time crossing these state lines. Working hard through the

0: CDK is sitting in for Big Drink this morning because Drink is on vacation. CDK, have you listened to Future's new album, Real Me? 22 tracks, no features. What are your, CDK is nodding and grinning and shaking his head yes.
1: Yeah.
0: All right, what are your thoughts on the album?
1: We back. I was in Atlanta this weekend listening to it. So, all right, so I had a trail ride to Atlanta on Friday, right? I had to go to Macon. Macon, if you don't know, is like an hour and a half away from Atlanta.
0: Okay.
1: Perfect time to listen to the project. It's only an hour, 59 minutes to be exact.
0: Mm-hmm.
1: And I love me some Future. Mm-hmm. Future top five for me.
0: Okay.
1: As of right now. If you haven't listened to the album, I'm going to tell you the number one song of the album, Alice. That's that one.
0: What is that about?
1: It's more so
0: lean,
1: like a...
0: Cheating on women.
1: Oh, see.
0: Being a dog.
1: No, this is more so like a pop record, kind of. Let me not say pop. It's different. There's some songs up here like that Pharrell had produced.
0: Mm-hmm.
1: And there are some songs that have like some Kanye inspiration to them.
0: Mm-hmm.
1: And Alice is one of those songs. So I feel like out of all the songs, I'll say there's four songs in my actual playlist that I downloaded. Because I don't never download full albums. Because if you put your stuff on shuffle,
0: right.
1: I don't like that.
0: Okay.
1: Yeah, B-side album. So out of the entire album, there's 22 songs.
0: Mm-hmm.
1: So out of that, there's four that I really like.
0: Out of 22?
1: In today's time, that's great.
0: And you going to sit here in front of me and talk about we back?
1: Yeah.
0: Four out of 22 ain't back.
1: When is the last time that you heard an album top?

0: the bottom that you like. That's not R&B.
1: Everything is a lot.
0: Okay. And we last time I was up here, I had did too much talking about Wale is not rap. Okay. I give you that one.
1: Thank you. Bruh said 4 out of 22. Now, come on now. Literally 4 out of 22?
0: Yeah, that's about where Drake ratio was at out of the 3 albums.
1: Okay. All right. Have you been paying attention to this beef?
0: This
1: one-sided NBA YoungBoy Future beef?
0: Oh, okay. I did see that. He got on live with, who he get on live? He got on live with somebody. He had apologized to Future. Because he had said something to Future and something to somebody else. But he had got on live. It wasn't Meek Mill.
1: No, he got on live with Offset.
0: That's what it was.
1: And he got on live with Offset. Yeah. Now, I thought he was apologizing to Blueface for what he said about his mama.
0: I do, yes.
1: Because then, you know, he came back out talking more junk about Future. Saying he wanted to mess up his album rollout and all this stuff because of the stuff Future be doing behind the scenes.
0: See, YoungBoy be doing that to you sometimes. He'll say he's sorry, then he'll go back and think about it. He'll be like, nah, never mind. I stand on everything I just said. But shout out to Offset for trying to de-escalate the situation.
1: It's the DR hanging out with you right here on 102 Jams. Good morning, boo. You're listening at 7:18. I got my bro CDK hanging out with me this morning. Big Drake is on vacation, having some fun in the sun. So, you know, we're just chatting it up about all the things. And one of the things that I have to mention, Brandy said, y'all need to shut the hell up about how she looking.
0: Not for real.
1: Brandy said, y'all need to be quiet. 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
1: He's honored, so we've been seeing her and she's been looking fine. But at this particular ceremony, like I said, she did look frail. She had on a little braided wig that wasn't the best. You know what I'm saying? It just wasn't her best. I don't want to run her down. I don't want to run Brandy down. But it just wasn't her best look, all right? Now, I will acknowledge that. I ain't going to act like I don't have eyes. It wasn't the best look. But some of y'all took it real far on the internet. I mean, y'all was on there talking about she needed to get off the Ozempic, saying she looked sick. And some comments were more concerned than they were talking junk. Right. Like you had some people like, dang, we hope Brandy's okay. You know, she's not looking like herself. But then you had some comments like y'all was running Brandy down. I'm talking cash money trash about my girl. And she heard you. So she got on her Instagram and in a very lengthy post without, you know, she somewhat addressed what y'all was saying, but she wrote, and again, it is a lengthy post. I'll just read a bit of it. She says, I've learned that it only takes a moment to form an opinion about someone's appearance and a lifetime to understand what they've lived through. So may we become gentler with one another, not because everyone is fragile, but because everyone is carrying a story we cannot see. Our words have weight. Our judgments have weight. Our kindness does too. The world will always be tempted to measure people by what is visible, but love has never looked only on the surface. Love sees the whole person. I've stopped trying to earn my reflection. I've stopped asking the mirror to tell me who I am. I know who I am, and that knowing has given me a freedom no opinion could ever take away. If this post leaves you with anything, I hope it's this. Before you speak about somebody else's body, before you speak about someone else's face, before you decide who they are by what you see, remember you're looking at someone else's child, someone's friend, someone's dream, someone's life, a soul. And souls have always been more beautiful than surfaces. So,
2: super classy response. And also, I feel like for some of these legends, we got to give them passes, right? Brandy's been in the industry for well over 30 years and been giving us great content, entertainment.
1: Mm-hmm. Multi-talented legend.
2: Yes. It has never really like did anything out the sorts, you know what I'm saying, to even deserve backlash that I can think of at the top of my head, right? No. That might be wrong.
1: Well, we don't need to get into that. We'll move on.
2: Give Brandy her respect, man.
1: Yeah. Brandy basically said, y'all shut y'all mouth, talk about me. Okay. I'm fine. It was just a bad day. It was a bad day. It happens.
2: Everybody got bad days.
1: Honey, tell me about it.

0: 10 shots in right now. Now that one is you.
1: Child. CDK said he want to talk Love Island, y'all. I finally got somebody to talk Love Island with me. I know it's not Stream Session Tuesday, but I'm here for it. You're listening to Drake on the Rocks Morning Show right here on 102 Jams. And Drake is on vacation, so I got CDK rocking with me. So finally, somebody I could chat it up about this season with, because I'm sick of it.
2: I'm not watching nothing else with y'all.
1: With who?
2: The internet.
1: Why?
2: People, okay, I hate when the internet acts like people can have their own opinion. When they're like, fair. If you are a fan of KC, unfollow me. What? If you think KC is not wrong, then you're a narcissist. Like, what are we talking about?
1: What are we talking about? I would have to unfollow you, boo, because yeah, I don't have a problem with KC personally. Sorry.
2: But yesterday was the finale, of course. 35 episodes. Out of the 35, how many episodes did you truly watch?
1: So I got up until maybe 24, 25 when I really started getting sick of it.
2: Oh, so
1: the finale was last night?
2: Yes.
1: Don't say the winner.
2: Oh, okay.
1: Don't say the winner for anybody that might have missed it. Don't say the winner.
2: Got you.
1: I didn't realize the finale was last night.
2: Yes.
1: Okay.
2: Okay, so I will say, out of the last season, I watched every single episode beginning to end. This year is a couple episodes we could have skipped.
1: Yeah. There are a lot of episodes we could have skipped.
2: It wasn't as many challenges. It wasn't as many bombshells. And this year, I feel like there wasn't as many dumpings.
1: Mm-hmm.
2: I didn't feel like we got to the big dumpings until what, last week?
1: Yes.
2: Yeah, so I was like, we got too many Islanders in here. And I had to look up. I'm like, when is Love Island over?
1: Mm-hmm.
2: Last week, I realized, I was like, it is next Sunday. And we still got a full house, pretty much.
1: Full house.
2: And I'm like, it's a couple couples that just got made yesterday.
1: And I agree. I'm like, where are the bombshells? Why is everybody who started here still here, essentially?
2: Yeah, last season was not like that.
1: No.
2: At all.
1: Not at all.
2: For my OG Love Islanders, right? I'm going to put it in context. Last season was my first season. So for the OG Love Islanders, they were saying that this season is more so of like what the show is actually supposed to be about. Or the original thing.
1: Okay.
2: But I like the exploring. I like the mixing and mingling. I like the switching things up.
1: Mm-hmm.
2: Now, this is
1: you
2: my
1: like
2: other
1: the
2: thing.
1: Mess.
2: Yes. It's reality TV.
1: Mm-hmm. I ain't mad.
2: Melody and Sincere, without them, this season would have been a wash. Well, and Bryce and Trinity. I'll say that. KC was necessary, and I like TT.
1: I like TT a lot. I liked her and KC.
2: I think last season, you remember when Clark came in?
1: Mm-hmm.
2: And she had caught strays just being with Taylor?
1: But see, Taylor, no. See, Taylor, I don't compare KC and Taylor.
2: You don't think the situations are similar at all?
1: They're similar.
2: Okay.
1: But KC moved in a way more shady manner than what KC moved, in my opinion.
2: He did. And then it got to the point where he said, I can still remember the line in my head, I picked Clark. That was lame. That was lame. Now, let's not act like this, though. Anaya and KC were both playing it safe, and I hate that people keep acting like that wasn't the case.
1: Correct.
2: It was a couple people in the crib that was like, nobody really wanted you. Nobody really want me.
1: So
2: I want to stay on the show.
1: We together.
2: It's a lot of couples out there like that.
1: Yes. And I agree.
2: I think it got to the point where KC finally found somebody that he liked, or they gave him the attention that he wanted. And then I don't like that Anaya started doing the whole thing of like, now she all up on Carl. And it's either that KC wasn't her type, or she was like, oh, okay, well, now that you got your own man, I'm about to show your own girl, I'm about to show you what you could have had if you would have just waited a little bit longer.
1: She had to get with somebody to not be single and vulnerable.
2: Yeah. So do you think that she actually liked Carl, or you think that was a little bit of get back?
1: No.
2: Okay.
1: So, I don't think she likes him.
2: Out of all the couples, how many genuine connections do you think there is?
1: None.
2: KC and TT got one. I'm with Trinity and Bryce. I'm with Melody and Sincere too. It's just not healthy. Zach don't like Kayda at all.
1: All these couples trash, bro. That might be why I didn't watch. I didn't watch like the last 10 episodes. I just got off and I was like, child, this is too silly.
2: I'm not going to lie. Like this season, if last season, some of the couples from last season, like if Shelly and Ace would have walked in this villa, easily would have won. Yeah. So I'm not going to say the winner, but I will say the top four.
1: Okay, yeah. Say the top four. And were you happy with who won?
2: No.
1: We're talking about Love Island right now. You're not happy with who won.
2: I'm not happy because KC and TT didn't get in the top four.
1: Okay.
2: Like, if they would have just made it to that point, I'd have been cool.
1: Okay.
2: So, if you're just not catching up, KC and TT got eliminated, and then Kenzie and what's his name, Dylan?
1: I don't even remember what that boy name was.
2: It doesn't matter. They should have been dumb.
1: Irrelevant.
2: They got eliminated before we got to the top four. The top four right now, you got Kata and Zach, you got Bryce and Trinity, Anaya and Carl, Melanie and Sincere.
1: Yuck!
2: Yuck, it's crazy.
1: Four horrible choices. Yuck!
2: It's the core four. The original girls is what they call them. Even though Kata was a bombshell.
1: She wasn't, exactly.
2: Not really.
1: The core four would have been Kenzie.
2: Yeah, so at this point, that's what the top four is. But I think people didn't read. This was the first time that they had people say vote in order. But that was at the small text at the very bottom. Now, I don't vote. I don't. That's taking it too far.
1: Okay.
2: But at the very bottom, it said pick an order. And then, of course, I guess like it was like a point system, kind of how they do like MVP with basketball. And I think people were just clicking on the screen. Now, also, I think it's very interesting of where they had people on the screen. Because naturally, the people that you like, you're just going to pick who's at the top first. And you're going to go in that order as you see them.
1: Yes, correct.
2: If you didn't read. So it's kind of crazy that KC and TT was kind of near the bottom. So if you didn't read, you might have picked them fourth if you did pick them.
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0: I don't know nothing about it. Can't debate with you.
1: Let me ask you this. How old are you?
0: 40.
1: Yeah, see, I think that's it. I think it's a generational disconnect.
2: Yeah, for sure.
1: Yeah, I think it's a generational disconnect.
2: I'm telling you, man, I went to one of the watch parties.
1: Because the youngest is on it.
2: Nah, for real,
1: men
2: though.
1: And women alike.
2: Man, you go there, they be having drink specials. All them girls be in there turned on a Tuesday night. You come buy a couple drinks. You come holler at her, get a couple numbers. You follow back up on that Thursday. You say, come over and watch Love Island.
1: You 90% in there. Not 90% there.
2: Especially with a day like today. If Love Island would have been on, it was raining outside, right?
1: Mm-hmm.
2: Been perfect. Earlier, I said the high going to be 80. No, we dropping that down a little bit. 76. Mm-hmm. But I'm okay with that, though. I'm not okay with this rain, though.
1: I'm about to say the high 76.
2: But this is the thing, though. If it rains and we get the rain out of the way before the weekend, cool. Which is what it's cool. Looking like right now.
1: That is cool.
2: Because usually in North Carolina, for whatever reason, it always wants to start raining on the weekend.
1: On the weekend.
2: Nah, rain when it's time for us to go to work. It's going to be, pull your rain jacket out. Last night at the Akon concert, when I say it started pouring down, people just started running on the pavilion, jumping to other people's seats, standing on their seats, whatever.
1: Did you have a poncho?
2: No. Mm. And I told the person I was with to bring a jacket, and I said, wear some sneakers. Guess what they pulled up with? The flops. Guess what they didn't have?
1: A jacket.
2: And then they looking at me like, so how are we going to get to the car?
1: Run. Baby, we going to have to
2: run. I said, we in the country. I said, you from the country. Take your shoes off. Because the flip-flops going to be done.
1: Oh, man.
2: And let's get to it.
1: Oh, baby.
2: Ain't was no it poor, a good baby. Show? It was a great show.
1: That's good. High of 76 today. It's going to be raining, child. Grab your umbrella. Don't wear no flip-flops like whoever CDK was with last night at the show.

0: 102, good morning.
1: So, I don't know what dude talking about, because me and the wife, we watch Love Island. We watch, what is it, Married at First Sight. And I'm about to be 44, so I don't know what dude talking about. It's just some people mentality.
0: Mm-hmm.
1: Yeah, that's just like he need to get with the program. Maybe he ain't with nobody. That's what it is.
0: He ain't with nobody. Single, oh, single, lonely ass.
1: Yeah,
0: coming
1: lonely
0: up here
1: ass.
0: Trying
1: yeah,
0: to shame yeah. CDK. We
1: yeah,
0: won't stand
1: hey,
0: for it.
1: We with you, bro. We with you. Me and the wife, we watch it. Some of y'all need to look at some of the stuff to learn how to love some of these women out here. That's y'all problem.
2: I don't know about all that. I was with you when you said
1: problem.
2: That. I appreciate
1: That's
2: you all the way. Because the stuff they doing on that show is not love, it's lust. They need to rename the show Lust Island. That's what it needs to be called.
1: There you go. You need to lust and then love. You don't know how to love nobody.
2: Wait, why lust and then love?
1: Listen, I told my homeboy the other day, I said, man, y'all little young, y'all little YA, y'all use the word love you loosely. And y'all don't even know what it means.
0: Mm.
1: I didn't know what it meant until I was like in my 30s or 40s. True love.
0: Mm.
1: True love. Like, come on, y'all use this word too loosely. And then y'all on the phone like, oh, I hate you. I break up with you. That ain't love. Love don't sound, don't hurt. It's none of that. Like,
0: preach on it.
1: Get it together.
0: Preach on it.
1: Y'all need to get together. Learn how to love some of these women out here. And you need to watch something to help teach, because you don't want to listen to nobody else.

Good morning, boo. You're listening to Drink on the Rocks Morning Show right here on 102 Jams. Minus Big Drink. He's on vacation this week, having some fun in the sun at the beach. So I got my bro CDK hanging out with me this morning, and it's time to jump inside couples court. Sometimes you and your boo, y'all going through a little something. You know, y'all not seeing eye to eye. And you need an outside perspective on how you should deal with the situation. That's what Couples Court is all about. If you're going through something, if you're dealing with something, and, you know, you want us to chat about it a little bit, you can send me an email to drinkontherocks@gmail.com, or you can hit me up on Instagram. Roxy2HotForTV is where you can find me there. This morning, we have an interesting situation. A lady writes in and she says, my boyfriend keeps complimenting my best friend on how she looks, and it's making me feel some type of way. Recently, my best friend lost 120 pounds. She was around 295 when she started losing weight, and now she's around 175. She looks amazing, and I'm so happy for her. I want to make it clear that my issues have nothing to do with her.

0: My problem is with my boyfriend. A few weeks ago, we were going out, so my best friend came to the house all dolled up. When she walked in, my boyfriend said, "Damn, girl, you looking good AF." Then he started asking her how much weight she's lost and what workout she's been doing. I thought him telling her she looked good AF was a bit extra, but I convinced myself that I was overreacting and didn't say anything. But then last weekend, my best friend came to our house and she wasn't dressed up at all. She had on a t-shirt and some leggings, and he told her that she could, quote, make anything look good. My best friend responded by saying, "Calm down, you've been doing too much lately." Her response to what my boyfriend said made me feel like his comment totally crossed the line, and I've been thinking about whether or not I should say something to him about it. I think he's being inappropriate, but I don't want to sound like a hater. I'm a big girl, so I don't want him to think that I'm just jealous about my friend losing weight. That's not the case at all. I love her new look, and she's inspired me to get my weight under control. I guess my question is it appropriate for someone's significant other to be complimenting their partner's friends the way my boyfriend has been complimenting my best friend? Am I reading too much into it, or is he out of line?
1: Telling another woman she can make anything look good in front of your girl is wild. Like, I didn't even think about that. That's the one line that's like, hey, the compliments, you could have teetered the line. Speculation.
0: Mm-hmm.
1: You can make anything look good. Because if you like, if you think a girl is attractive with the bed head, with the sweatpants on, you really want that. You really want that. So now it's to the point where he's making advances. And I'm glad the girlfriend's not on the situation where it's like, she hopping down her best friend's throat on a situation where she don't want her coming around and all that type of thing, or try to attack her.
0: Mm-hmm.
1: So the jealousy part, I don't think there's any jealousy there at all.
0: Okay.
1: And I think that that's very clear and apparent.
0: Okay.
1: He's just being mad disrespectful. And I wouldn't be surprised. She let him get away with it too, to be honest.
0: Yeah.
1: The fact that it made it to this point for us to know, to have a conversation, after the first comment,
0: damn,
1: it would have been up.
0: You look good, AF.
1: It would have been up.
0: Like, excuse you? Excuse you?
1: After I said, damn, it wouldn't even got to the point of me even being able to finish my sentence.
0: Like, what?
1: Yeah, no. You tripping. Overly.
0: 336-974-0102. Maybe you disagree with CDK. Maybe you're like, nah. You know, he's just giving a little compliment. Don't take it so serious. What are your thoughts?
2: Hey, listen, I'm agreeing with CDK. He doing way too much.
0: Okay.
2: And if he want this girl to lose weight, he need to go work out with her. But complimenting her friend is not going to get it done. Or he may be trying to hit on the friend on the low.
1: It ain't on the low.
2: Got a new transformation.
1: It ain't on the low.
2: It ain't on the low, is it?
1: He ain't even say it to her face.
2: Yeah, he violating on every level.
0: So you think this is really just a secret plot to get her to get in the gym?
2: It could be, but that's not the way to do it. But then at the same time, I think he really probably want the friend now. Because her new transformation got him thirsty.
1: Thirsty? No, he is thirsty, though. That's crazy. Compliment twice. Yeah, you need to.
0: Hey, appreciate your call, baby.
2: Yeah, good morning, y'all. Y'all got them. Enjoy. I appreciate it. Oh, sorry.
0: Hey, thank you, man. Have a good day.
2: Yes.
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1: We got CDK holding it down for Big Drake today because Drake is on vacay. Shout out to everybody on vacay, child. I'm jealous.
2: You already been on vacation,
1: I'm
2: right?
1: Jealous. No. I ain't have no vacation this year yet.
2: What's a vacation?
1: Vacation is like, I got to take a week off work.
2: Okay.
1: I haven't had to do that. I haven't done that yet. So.
2: Yeah, shout out to everybody that's using their PTO.
1: I mean, and I'm probably not even going to get one till December.
2: And for the people that's going on vacation, turn your emails off. Turn your phones off. I hate people that go on vacation and then be still halfway at work.
1: No, I don't do that.
2: Yeah, no.
1: I don't do that. I send my out of office message and be like, child, you ain't going to get me. So
2: whatever's
1: get somebody
2: in the office,
1: else to do it.
2: Exactly. The pair of others.
1: What's happening on the road, CDK?
2: Man, everybody good but one county.
1: All right. Let me guess. Rockingham.
2: See, we done been through this. I thought you would have learned by now. And it actually got worse.
1: It's still for science.
2: Yeah, we got three accidents now.
1: Well, let me give the dings out first. All right. Alamance, Guilford County, Rockingham, Randolph, Outskirts. What's going on in Forsyth?
2: We got three accidents going on. Peace Haven Road, at Bray Hill Boulevard. We got an accident over there. That recently just happened. Salem Parkway, US 421 eastbound and NC 67 exit 237. There's an accident there. And we have a third accident at US 52, I-285 northbound, between exit 105 and exit 140 on 107. All right.
1: What?
2: Let me get that last one. Let me redo that last one right there. That last
1: exit
2: one was...
1: what?
2: Yeah, okay. Exit 107.
1: Okay.
2: It's on I-40.
1: Mm-hmm.
2: Between exit 105.
1: Okay.
2: Yeah. What area is that in?
1: On I-40 what?
2: It say I-40. That's what it say. It say I-40. Exit 105.
1: 105?
2: Uh-huh.
1: Are we on Salem Parkway?
2: This says US 52.
1: Oh, it's on 52.
2: Yeah.
1: Okay.
2: US 52 northbound.
1: Got
2: right?
1: you. Okay.
2: Between exit 105, I-40, exit 107.
1: Oh, yeah, the 40 exits. Okay, boom.
2: Okay,
1: the 40
2: yeah.
1: exits on 52, y'all. It's some drama right there.
2: See, and this is another thing. When I be talking to my dad, he was like, you're going to take northbound, you're going to go out. Stop doing that. Send me the address so I can put it in GPS.
1: CDK, you've been driving long enough that you should know northbound and southbound and eastbound and westbound on the highways now.
2: Then you're going to take 52, you're going to go up 3X. I hate when you do all of that. Now, I did. Okay, it was one time this year that my phone had broke. I didn't have no GPS, no nothing.
1: Now,
2: and I had to really pay attention to read the signs.
1: Exactly.
2: I like to drive, I like to turn my brain off a little bit.
1: Mm.
2: Actually, that don't sound too safe.
1: Right. Thank you. Like, what do you mean?
2: I like the cruise control. You know what
1: do you mean?
2: This morning, actually, I had to drive my car manually. Because you know now in the new cars, they can follow the car in front of you, and they also got the lane departure thing.
1: Mm-hmm.
2: Yeah, so I've been doing that. But today, you know, the traction on the road be kind of crazy. So I had to lock in and actually drive. This is the first time I drove for real in some time.
1: You need to drive, honey. You ain't even got autopilot. You using lane departure and cruise control. Now, you out of control. Y'all be safe on them roads, man. Pay attention to where you're going. That's what I be telling my son. I be telling JJ, get off the phone and pay attention to where we going. Because I tell him he should know how to get home from certain places. So I be making him tell me which way I turn now. Okay, which way I turn now? What's the next turn?
2: Mm.
1: I make him do that.

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1: Good morning and happy Monday to you. It's the DR right here with you on 102 Jams. Minus Big Drank. He is on vacation this week at the beach, living it up, having some fun in the sun, unlike us getting drenched with rain all morning. I got my bro CDK hanging out with me. Good morning, CDK.
2: Good morning. What's up?
1: And can you believe students in Winston-Salem Forsyth County School System, can you believe that you have less than a month before school starts back?
2: Parents, I know you happy.
1: Listen, don't kill the messenger. Don't kill the messenger. But y'all know school is popping off August 10th. Y'all going to be back before you know it. And Winston-Salem Forsyth County School System, they say when you come back, do not bring any metal cups with you. So all metal cups are banned.
2: Why?
1: Officially. They say that in the past, these type of cups, they've been used to injure students and staff members. And so the ban will include any metal cups. They say that, you know, we all know Stanleys can be used as weapons. Now, let's not act like we don't know that.
2: Who was doing that so much so to where they had to put out a mass message that the entire county...
1: They're done with them. Clearly, it was not an isolated incident. Clearly, the cups were a problem, and so they've decided to shut it down. So they say when you're doing your school shopping, please keep in mind they're not going to be permitted. So the Yetis, the Stanleys, any other metal cup or bottle, you cannot bring them to school in the Winston-Salem Forsyth County school system. They say as an alternative, please get clear plastic water bottles or tumblers. They say any bottle you bring, though, it absolutely has to be clear with no tinting.
2: This might be up there with the bands. Okay, when I was in grade school, one of the bands that we had was the Heelys. You remember that? They said, if you're going to wear your Heelys, you better pop that wheel out and put it in your pocket. But that's because people was doing too much at recess, busting their head open and having to go to the ER. Imagine you send your kid to school, and they want to do tricks on their shoes and have to end up going to the ER.
1: You know what ours was? Ours was the rolling boot bags. Like, at one point, they got so sick of the rolling boot bags. They was like, don't bring them no more. Yeah.
2: So, rolling boot bags, Heelys. Now we got the Stanleys. You remember the Jeezy shirts? Snowman shirts?
1: The Snowmans. They banned them?
2: Yeah. But look, depending on where you was at.
1: Oh.
2: It was that and then the colored T-shirts. We couldn't come to school with any plain T-shirts.
1: Interesting.
2: That or tank tops at one point in time. Even for the men.
1: Yeah, so don't act like the bands are brand new. They are not. But specifically, again, for Winston-Salem Forsyth County Schools, no metal cups. So keep that in mind when you are doing your school shopping. They are not permitted. Now, what they didn't say was the punishment or the disciplinary action that will be taken if you bring them.
2: Yeah.
1: That was left out of this particular message here. Hopefully it won't be a problem, though. Hopefully people will say, oh, we can't have these, and they won't send them, you know, with their kids to school.
2: Yeah, we got bigger problems. I think hopefully it's just like a put it in your locker type of situation. I hope it's like a put it in your locker type of situation.
1: They don't even have lockers. Like at JJ school, they don't even have lockers.
2: Wait, for real?
1: Yeah, they don't have lockers.
2: So what do they use now?
1: They're book bags, and they carry everything to every class.
2: So when I was in school, we weren't even allowed to have our book bags in class. We had to take our binders out, and yeah, we can have book bags in the class.
1: Yeah, well, they do because they don't have lockers.
2: They don't got lockers?
1: No.
2: I wonder how long that's been a thing.
1: Well, he'll be going to eighth grade next year. He's never had a locker, ever.
2: Well, it's been about to, I can tell.
1: I ain't never had to buy him a lock for his locker.
2: Ooh, I'm removed. All right, for context, I'm 27.
1: I made you feel old.
2: Ooh,
1: didn't
2: I'm removed.
3: Turn me up a little bit.

0: everybody that got their tickets to see Kehlani at the end of August and then September 1st. Shout out to us. I'm so excited.
1: Oh, you go. Okay. I like the group picture that they did. And I like Bernard. I always say his name wrong. Duran Bernard.
0: Mm-hmm. Duran Bernard.
1: Yeah.
0: Mm-hmm.
1: I like him. I like the skit that he did at BET.
0: That was very funny.
1: I love the Muffin Man. You saw that TikTok?
0: No.
1: So he sings Do You Know the Muffin Man, like the nursing room?
0: Mm-hmm.
1: And you know he got like a churchy feel to him?
0: Yes.
1: Yes. So I like that.
0: You know I ain't on TikTok. I missed it.
1: Okay. We got to get you a TikTok.
0: But he will be at the show. Yeah. So I'll get to see it then. Love that for me. So excited. Are you going?
1: No, I'm going.
0: I'm sorry.
1: I wasn't before. But now that you say it, I'm like, yeah, I'll go. Okay. Can I be honest? All right. I'm be honest.
0: What?
1: We were talking about earlier, artists that I would pay for, but I wouldn't pay what their fans would pay to see them.
0: No, her tickets are very reasonably priced.
1: Okay, we're good then.
0: For even four people that are, they're very reasonably priced.
1: Like, I went to go see Miguel. I'm a casual Miguel fan.
0: Okay.
1: Right? I didn't, last album, Chaos, mm-hmm. I didn't listen to, like, that wasn't really my vibe for him.
0: Okay.
1: So I was like, okay, I'll pay to see the classics. His tickets was like $60. I'm like, okay, I'll spend it for Miguel.
0: You get a $60 ticket for Kehlani.
1: When we start getting up to the $300-$400, I'm like,
0: No.
1: Okay.
0: No, you can get some very reasonably priced tickets.
1: Yeah. Okay.
0: Look at me like I'm getting paid to sell the damn show. That's how excited I am about it. I love her new album. Can't wait.
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0: Why couldn't that happen in the springtime? So for the summer, we could have been outside.
1: Fact.
0: But at least it's not going to ruin our weekend plans, right?
1: Okay.
0: This is the time of the year, the time of the week that it need to be raining. Monday.
1: I know everybody with R&B tour tickets, are holding their breath.
0: I'm clenching my toes, crossing my fingers. When I say come Friday, we better have clear skies. But best believe, rain or shine, I'm going to be there.
1: Okay. Are you going Friday or Saturday?
0: Friday.
1: Friday looks better than Saturday.
0: I want to wear my leather pants out there, but this is going to be too hot.
1: Leather pants?
0: We got to be in the R&B.
1: In these temps?
0: We got to get in theme.
1: You know the heat wave coming.
0: Heat wave?
1: Yeah.
0: For Friday?
1: Rest of the week on Wednesday.
0: 92 Friday.
1: I'm about to say, baby, Wednesday high at 94. Thursday high at 96. Friday high at 96. Saturday high at 92.
0: Okay, so what can I wear to where it still gives R&B, but I'm not going to be hot?
1: Dang, I was about to say a leather vest. That's still leather. You remember on Way to Excel? You don't remember, never mind.
0: Wait, no, tell me what you about to say.
1: No. You remember on Way to Excel? The part where she was standing on the balcony and she was like, with your leather wear in the summer ass.
0: Nah. And when you said it the first time, it didn't register.
1: So why you made me say it?
0: I just wanted to see if I could catch up with it. Now look, today though, it's a high 76, low 70. It's gonna be raining all day long, man. Perfect cuddle weather. Now I can't go to my run club tomorrow.
1: Oh, are you hurt by that?
0: If I had to pick one.
1: He was upset about that run club, wasn't he?
0: Yeah.
1: That's all right. How long you been in the run club?
0: About a year and a half, two.
1: That's what's up.
0: Shout out to, it's your Winston folks.
1: I know. Cornell, yeah. Shout out to Cornell.
0: Everything they say about the run clubs is true.
1: What do they say about the run clubs?
0: Oh, run clubs got the freaks.
1: Okay? Oh.
0: Yeah.
1: I didn't know this was going to go here.
0: Yeah, that's what,
1: How do you know?
0: Because I be going to the run clubs. People be putting on full faces of makeup, cologne.
1: Oh, it's a little hookup. It's a little hookup type kind of thing.
0: Absolutely.

0: You're listening to the DR minus Bit Drink right here on 102 Jams. I got my bro CDK hanging out with me this morning because Drake is on vacation. It's 8:46 and we are jumping back inside Couples Court. Sometimes couples have problems. They want an outside perspective on how they should deal with said problems. That's what Couples Court is all about. If you're dealing with a situation with your boo and you need a little help, you can send me an email at drankontherocks@gmail.com, D-R-A-N-K on the R-O-X, or you can hit me up on Instagram. Shoot me a DM, boo. Roxy Too Hot for TV is where you can find me there. This morning inside Couples Court, we've got a woman that writes in and she says, my boyfriend keeps complimenting my best friend on how she looks and it's making me feel some type of way. Recently, my best friend lost 120 pounds. She was around 295 when she started losing weight, and now she's around 175. She looks amazing, and I'm so happy for her. I want to make it clear that my issues have nothing to do with her. My problem is with my boyfriend. A few weeks ago, we were going out, so my best friend came to the house all dolled up. When she walked in, my boyfriend said, damn, girl, you looking good AF. Then he started asking her how much weight she's lost and what workout she's been doing. I thought him telling her she looked good AF was a bit extra, but I convinced myself that I was overreacting and didn't say anything. But then last weekend, my best friend came to our house and she wasn't dressed up at all. She had on a t-shirt and some leggings, and he told her that she could, quote, make anything look good. My best friend responded by saying, calm down, you've been doing too much lately. Her response to what my boyfriend said made me feel like his comment totally crossed the line, and I've been thinking about whether or not I should say something to him about it. I think he's being inappropriate, but I don't want to sound like a hater. I'm a big girl, so I don't want him to think that I'm just jealous about my friend losing weight. That's not the case at all. I love her new look and she's inspired me to get my weight under control. So that's not it. I guess my question is it appropriate for someone's significant other to be complimenting their partner's friends the way my boyfriend has been complimenting my best friend? Am I reading too much into it or is he out of line?
1: We have to get comfortable with having uncomfortable conversations, and that's for both of them. For him, whatever his wants and desires are, without him being shady, without him making a slight remarks, I think this is where some of that stems from. He has to be comfortable bringing that to his girlfriend.
0: Okay.
1: For his girlfriend, if you feel like that's what's going on or trying to figure out what is going on, she has to be able to have those open conversations with him as well. Or this relationship is not going to last. And that's more than just the way.

0: situation or whatever he's saying about your best friend. At the base of this, that's what this needs. What needs to happen?
1: Some communication.
0: Yeah.
1: On both sides.
0: For sure.
1: I feel like 80% of our couples court issues could be solved with communication.
0: Yeah, and honesty.
1: With communication, honesty, and then realizing when it's time to fold them, baby. When it's time to go ahead and let that relationship go.
0: You think this is a breakable offense, like breakup, like deal breaker?
1: Yes.
0: You think this is worth breaking up over?
1: Yeah.
0: I don't know about that.
1: Yeah, I probably would. I probably would. Like, that's very offensive to me.
0: Yes, but...
1: That's very, like it low-key feels like you're flirting with my best friend and I'm sitting right here.
0: So, for me, it's like a lot of black and white. Like, I like to have cold, hard evidence of whatever I'm thinking, something to back it up. Although you heard me say
1: it. Damn, girl! You look good AF!
0: You can just be like, oh, it's just a compliment.
1: Then... You can make any, dang girl, you can make anything look good. She's sitting there in a damn t-shirt and some leggings.
0: Copy your bestie
1: like,
0: up.
1: What the hell is going on right in front of my face here?
0: He's doing a lot. But then that's also the argument. I did it in front of your face, so you know it wasn't nothing crazy.
1: No, it was still something crazy. It's actually even crazier.
0: I'm just saying, like, that's what the man could say. It is crazy. But I'm saying, if he's like, oh, like, I said it in front of you, like, it shouldn't be no problem. I can see if I said it behind your back.
1: No.
0: But I said it in front of you in the room, so I don't think it's an issue.
1: No, it is. It absolutely is. That's
0: I don't think weird. It's worth breaking up.
1: So weird, even her friend felt weird. Like, bro, you doing too much.
0: But also her friend could have been in a situation where she's like, let me go ahead and address this before it becomes weird between me and you. And I think both of them did really well on that part.
1: Or because she doesn't indicate that she said anything to the friend.
0: Right.
1: She doesn't feel like the friend's done anything wrong. So... the friend is really picking up on something feeling weird about the comments from the boyfriend.
0: Now, if the friend didn't say anything, right, that was receiving the compliments, do you think it would have been a different situation?
1: I don't, because she was already feeling some type of way even before the friend said something.
0: That's true.
1: Like, she was already feeling some type of way after the first comment.
0: Yeah.
1: And then the second comment came, and it was like, okay, so you really... So you're going to keep doing this.
0: No, applause to both the women for the way they handle the situation. Applause to the best friend for not just taking a compliment and being like, oh, okay, thank you, but actually saying something. And also to the girlfriend for not attacking the friend. Because you know that can also be a thing, too. You know how girls get sometimes.
1: I know how people get.
0: Yeah, that's true. My bad. That was my first strike off.
1: 336-974-0102. What are your thoughts on the situation? Where do the compliments to friends cross the line? Do you feel like that's what's happened here? Or are we reading a little bit too much into it? Thoughts?
2: So the boyfriend definitely way out of line. Like, he know what he was doing and he know what he was saying was wrong. It's one thing to even say to me, like, dang, she lost a lot of weight. She looked good. But you to say it out loud, like, what you want her to say? Damn, thank you. Let's go out to dinner. Like, what's up? Like, am I missing something? Missing a fly? Like, do I need to leave? Because what's going on?
1: Okay. So she needs to say something, and he's totally out of line.
2: Yeah, she needs to say something. And she needs to say, if you like it so much, go be with her. Then, because that's weird.
1: No, I don't think she should say that.
0: You take it too far. See,
1: I don't think she should say that. Because best friend already checked it. You say what?
2: Yeah, that's what he's giving, though. It's for him, because you got to get to a man, this man's level. Not for the friend. It's nothing to do with the friend, but I'm just saying, you're complimenting her like you're trying to advance at her. That's inappropriate.

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0: So a couple days ago, Coi Leray got on Twitter and she tweeted, "It's important for the fans to know in female rap, you got to learn to grow with us. A lot of us are new moms and just on some new ish. A lot of the ignorant ish we used to get into just don't hit the same for us anymore."
1: I don't want to hear that. And you know the first thing that came to my mind? When Trina came on stage, and Trina, we love you, right? At the Babies Be More Grateful Festival. And she had on that dress with them leggings. When I see Trina, I want it out. You can't be having songs performing talking about my neck and my back, and you got on your Sunday morning dress.
0: First of all, that's Kaya.
1: Oh, you know what? You know what I meant.
0: secondly,
1: look back at it. That's what I meant.
0: Trina said, "Baby, I'm past that." Okay.
1: And we not.
0: I don't really know that particular outfit, though. I don't know what was up with that outfit. Now, do I expect Diamond Princess and all of that? No, I don't expect that.
1: Correct.
0: At this season of Trina's life. And I would be perfectly fine with that. That outfit, though, that outfit was just not a cute outfit.
1: And let me take that back, because I can't have a double standard. Because when it comes to the men, especially, like, I don't like when rappers don't grow, or artists in general, grow with their audience.
0: Mm-hmm.
1: Right? I love how Jeezy, now we can put on the tux. We can come enjoy your music. We still, you know, your hits are still talking about trapping and all that other good stuff. But the way that you do it is in an elegant way.
0: He's dressed it up. Yeah. He's got
1: Jay-Z
0: an orchestra.
1: Does the same thing. Yeah. Mm-hmm. Jay-Z, like, he's grown with his crowd. He's not walking around with rhinestones on. He's correct. Not doing that. You know correct. What I'm saying? So I don't like when artists try to stay too young. But
0: all right, so there's nothing wrong with what Coi Leray said.
1: But I think that there's a time and a place too. I don't think she's surpassed that threshold just yet. But she is a new mom, so maybe she does want to, you know.
0: She is. She's letting you know that she is.
1: Yeah.
0: I think where most people struggle when I was reading the comments is that was like, "But baby, you still putting out the same kind of music." It's not, so when you're talking about like Jeezy and Jay-Z, like they're still performing their old records. They're not currently putting out records in which they are talking about those same things.
1: You know what? Okay.
0: Like most of the comments I saw, they're like, "No, baby, but you still putting out, like your music hasn't grown. So what are we growing with?"
1: I think, you have to do both.
0: If your music is the same, what are we growing with?
1: Yeah, you don't have to disassociate yourself from your past, but at the same time, if that's your hits, that's your hits. We can be there. But with your new music, like you said, you have to go ahead and grow with it. Mm-hmm. I do believe in that.
0: Yeah, but I don't ever have a problem with growth at all. I never have a problem with that.
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0: Grow on, baby, grow. It's the DR minus Big Drink right here on 102 Jams. Bro is on vacation, so I got my other bro, CDK, hanging out with me this morning. What's happening on them roads, CDK?
1: We only got two more accidents today. With it being raining and everything like that, the roads looking slippery. This is pretty decent. But
0: I'm about to say, it wasn't a bad morning.
1: Yeah, not too bad.
0: Except for...

0: Forsyth County.
1: And y'all still on the board. They still trying to clip that accident that y'all had last hour. East Haven Road, Murray Hill Boulevard. Y'all still got that accident over there. And then over there in Guilford County, we got one more accident as well. Sandy Ridge Road and Edcott Road on I-40.
0: Oh, that's right. That's right there.
1: Yeah. But you know it's dark over here in this area, so you know.
0: No, it's plenty bright out there right now. It is bright as hell. It's not dark right now. Hell no. No, don't try to excuse away Guilford's accidents.
1: Yeah, you know, it's twists and turns over here. You know what I'm saying? Yeah. Guilford County, I tried to give y'all a little something.
0: Be safe for the roads, y'all. Dings for Alamance County and the outskirts. Again, be safe. The roads are slippery. They are wet, like CDK just

0: EDK said Cole's concert was top five concerts.
1: Yeah.
0: Ever.
1: The Fall Off, like both discs, the albums, I wasn't as familiar with the project leading up to it.
0: Mm-hmm.
1: But that made me a fan. The intro, when he came through in those towels. See, more artists need to do that. Those towels. It made me really feel like North Carolina. Like
0: the energy.
1: And the fact that I wasn't like an adult when Petey Pablo came out with Raise Up, mm-hmm. I wasn't able to really feel the energy like the North Carolina. This was one of the moments that I'm like, I'm from Carolina.
0: You
1: like,
0: felt it. I you felt proud of
1: yeah.
0: it.
1: Yeah.
0: I know that's
1: and then
0: right.
1: like just looking around in the building, like hearing some of the songs word for word, it was Nobody's Perfect. Cole had did the first line and you could tell in rehearsals they had did it to where the DJ would bring it back in. He literally told all the production, stop.
0: Mm.
1: And the people just finished it to the point where he had to go to the next song. Mm. He did 32 different tracks. The only things I would change, A Star Is Born, I Get Up, Cricket Smile. That's the only 2-3 songs I would add.
0: Okay. Yeah. Dang, he didn't do Star Is Born?
1: Nah, I feel like that's one of the songs. And I didn't realize how many songs he represents Jay-Z and Nas
0: mm-hmm.
1: in his like journey and his come up. So I did a deep dive. I listened to his first album all the way through again.
0: Okay.
1: And then I went back and listened to, because on his album, The Fall Off, the first disc, 29 and 39, separates, well, it represents the years of his age. So being able to talk through what he went through at the age of 29, then also at the age of 39. So,
0: I didn't know that.
1: Yeah.
0: Okay. Yeah. Okay. CDK spoke very highly of the show. So, hey, if you're a Cole fan, he's coming back around.
1: Come on, September 23rd.
0: In Fayetteville. Yeah, he'll be in Fayetteville in September, wrapping the tour up. That's the last stop. So I know Fayetteville's going
1: to
0: be lit.
1: I advise that you get to Fayetteville a day early if you're going down there.
0: Sheesh.
1: It's going to be all of that.
0: Mm. It's 9:18. You're listening to Drake on the Rocks Morning Show right here on 102 Jams. CDK said he want to talk some basketball.
1: Now, there's two things going on in the league right now.
0: Mm-hmm.
1: People are waiting on LeBron James' decision, of course.
0: Mm-hmm.
1: And as of like last Friday, that was the 16-year anniversary of like the decision where he sat down at ESPN and did the whole, we're going to South Beach.
0: Oh.
1: And I really thought he was going to do like on the anniversary, he was going to do the same situation.
0: Okay.
1: I think that kind of phased out when he did that commercial, that bootleg. You remember that commercial?
0: That's what
1: That commercial
0: CDK,
1: made me so mad.
0: I swear, we just talked about this last week, and I was like, he ruined what could have been an actual, like, monumental, like, second decision.
1: Yeah.
0: Because you did that stupid commercial. And then I was asking everybody, because I was like, y'all, what was that commercial for? Because I thought it was for Hennessy.
1: Yeah, I forgot about
0: and
1: it.
0: And it was.
1: He didn't even have to do all that.
0: He didn't he shouldn't have.
1: He probably came with a crazy check, though.
0: They had to.
1: Now, I ain't gonna lie, I do like his Hennessy, though. It tastes, I'm not really a Hennessy guy, but it do taste different. I'm not gonna lie.
0: How it do? I thought it was just a bottle.
1: Nah, it's
0: like a limited edition bottle.
1: It might be a thing that they try to play the tricks on the mind, but it do feel smoother. Anyways.
0: Let me say, I gotta go see what they did different.
1: That's going on, and then there's also some rumbling and tumbling going on between past teammates. Now, you know Tyler Hero used to play on the Miami Heat with Bam Adebayo, right?
0: Mm-hmm.
1: All right, now Tyler Hero got traded. He in Milwaukee now.
0: Mm-hmm.
1: They in Vegas. You know, there's practices going on for the summertime. Long story short, there were some DMs that got linked between Tyler Hero talking crazy about Bam Adebayo, basically saying that he wasn't worth

0: about this. He was talking about the DMs that went back and forth. Mm-hmm. And then he was talking about how the teams, a lot of these teams and NBA players practice in Vegas together. Mm-hmm. So it's like one of the situations where they meet up.
1: Mm-hmm.
0: And he was like, yo, the DMs got leaked. And Bam saw it. So he's like, yo, like, he pressed him about it. So then when he pressed him about it, things got heated.
1: How much Bam getting paid?
0: He gets 60 a year. Bam like that. But when you score 83 points.
1: Is he worth
0: points,
1: 60 a year?
0: For today's NBA big man, yes.
1: Okay.
0: I think he is top three when it comes to NBA big men right now. Right behind Jokic, right behind Wemby. Bam might go, yeah, probably like three, four. Because Anthony Davis, he's not healthy enough. Bam going to play every night for you. So I can see why it's for Miami, for sure.
1: I'm just trying to gauge if what Tyler Hero said was super outrageous.
0: No, not for their organization. And especially with that used to be your teammate, that's kind of crazy.
1: Mm.
0: But Bam was also on like, yo, we ain't coworkers no more. So.
1: Dang.
0: And we need more of that.
1: I had saw that headline, but I thought it was fake.
0: Nah.
1: It actually happened.
0: Yeah.
1: We need more of what?
0: Start popping people
1: scuffling
0: in the mouth
1: again. Because you don't like what somebody said. I actually think we need less of that.
0: Why? We need more pressing. All that internet? No.
1: I actually think we need less of that.
0: In the NBA, we need more of that.
1: Okay. Yeah. Now, if you specify it to the NBA.
0: No, just for the NBA.
1: Okay. Then fine.
0: Yeah. I think it's too much last of days of cool. Everybody's friends, kumbaya, we don't really care. No. I need people to care again.
1: Mm.
0: Now, with LeBron James, there's three places that they've narrowed it down to that he can possibly go. Now, there still is Golden State on the table and the Timberwolves.
1: Okay.
0: But the three that they're narrowed it down to is the Miami Heat, Cleveland Cavaliers, and the 76ers. If he wants to get another ring, I think the best place for him to go chemistry-wise and fit for the team is Cleveland.
1: Mm-hmm.
0: Star power wise on paper, people might say the 76ers because they got Tyrese Maxey, they got mm-hmm. Jaylen Brown, they got Joel Embiid, they got the young cat that they got that's really going crazy. They have a good roster, but getting all of that to mesh within the next year, 2 years with LeBron's career, saying that he might retire at season 25, because right now he's going into his 24th season.
1: Mm-hmm.
0: I think that Cleveland would be the better pick with James Harden. You got Jared Allen, Evan Mobley. It's a more complete team. Because 76ers, well, the Miami Heat, they ain't got no shooters.
1: Okay.
0: Because if he went to the Heat, he would have Bam Adebayo, you would have Giannis, Norman Powell left, so you ain't got that shooter left, and then, of course, LeBron would be there, too. So that would be their kind of big three, but they ain't got nobody to pass the ball out to. Where you want him to go if it was up to you? Out of those three teams, where would you want him to go?
1: Cleveland.
0: Because of the hometown?
1: Just
0: or because
1: full
0: of
1: circle,
0: the,
1: yeah.
0: Just hometown.
1: You know I'm a home. You know I'm a home girl.
0: Yeah.
1: So I love when people put on for their city. Like, you know, when they stay in their city and give back to the city that raised them. I'm a huge fan of that. So I would love to see Bron in Cleveland. Ended in Cleveland.
0: Where we stand today, do you think LeBron deserves three statues?
1: I would say two.
0: And where's the other one not going?
1: It's nothing's going in L.A.
0: Crazy.
1: Nothing's going in L.A.
0: Jerry West, I know he's a logo. I know he was Laker for life. He only got one ring there. LeBron saved the Lakers' legacy.
1: Did he?
0: Yes.
1: And, like...
0: He got him a ring. And he stayed...
1: He got the bubble ring.
0: But think about this, too. He's had 8 years that he was a Laker. So as far as like consecutive time, not including the first and the second time that he was in Cleveland combined, he's been a Laker longer than any other team consecutively with seasons.
1: I don't know. I just, I would say Cleveland and Miami.
0: Did that register to you though? Like that he'd been in LA that long?
1: No.
0: It don't matter.
1: And because, I mean, it just really doesn't feel like it's been that impactful. And I love LeBron.
0: Mm. That's fair.
1: It doesn't feel like it's been that impactful. So what are we giving you a statue over here for?
0: I can see that. Because
1: all
0: of
1: the legends that's done come through here?
0: Yeah.
1: No shade to Bron. Y'all do know I love him down.
0: Yeah.
1: To the ground. But, I mean, I don't see it in L.A. Yeah. I don't see it for L.A.
0: But you see it for the Heat, though, for sure.
1: Yeah.
0: Yeah, he got two.

0: Miami. I can see that.
1: Yeah.
0: I think, bro, I hope that Bron goes back to, I don't want him to go back to Cleveland. If he did, I would understand, but I really want him to go to Miami.
1: Chris is so, like, Chris, like, man, he don't need to go back there.
0: I can see why.

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3: Hey, did y'all know the show Shark Tank is still on? CDK just told me. That show is still on. I had no idea. And they still have all the original sharks. All the original sharks still on the show.
4: You know what I want to know? The profit to loss, like ratio out of all the investments that they made. I want to know how much they lost and made since this show I started.
3: That's a good question.
4: Yeah.
3: Child, I did not know. I got to lock in. I just watched the promo for the new season. They got some celebrity guest sharks.
4: Okay, what's going to
3: be
4: Beast
3: on the new season?
4: Mm-hmm. Yeah, I love me some Mr. Beast.
3: Y'all, it is on ABC and Hulu.
4: When it start?
3: I don't know. I ain't see that part.
4: Yeah, I got to see. I only want to watch Mr. Beast episode. That's it.
3: That's all right.
4: Yeah, I'm not the target demo, but Mr. Beast, anything he dropped, I'm there.
3: You with it?
4: Yeah.
3: Okay.
4: I saw that he, at ECU, when they was filming Beast Game Season 3, they had like an open arena to where anybody that was like available could come to Greenville and actually watch the season get filmed. I would have came to that. They gave out free t-shirts and all that. Okay, we didn't get a chance to talk about this. Did you like Beast Game Season 2? You was with it?
3: I didn't finish Season 2 of Beast Games.
4: Okay, you was with me Season 1.
3: I feel like, yeah, Season 1 I was locked in. Season 2, something about it didn't hold me, and I just fell off.
4: Me too. I think it was too much of like, too scripted.
3: Too much of something. I don't know.
4: But I know next season we need to apply. It's right here in North Carolina. We got to go do one of the challenges or something.
3: For Beast Games? Yeah. I'm going to tell you what. As soon as they say $10,000.
4: I'm gone. I'm stepping out that circle.
3: Me and CDK out, y'all.
4: You ain't here. I need 5 people to step.
3: I'm out. I'm one of the 5. I swear. I don't even need the... What's the grand prize? The $10 million?
4: Yeah,
3: $5 million?
4: Yeah, $5 to $10 million, depending on if they took the coin or whatever the case they be. Whatever they do.
3: No, I'll take that 10.
4: He was on Survivor, too. He had a crossover episode with Survivor. Mr. Beast been on it.
3: Yeah.
4: He been on every episode. Like, Amazing Race is going to be next.
3: Okay.
4: Let's get into this weather, though. It's been raining all day long. Super slippery. I told you earlier, I need to get them tires done, and I'm about to go do that next.
3: Who else need tires with CDK? If you need new tires, honk your horn.
4: And another thing, too. Turn your hazard lights on. If it gets to a certain point where the windshield wipers doesn't even matter anymore, and you can't see, turn your blinkers on. I hate that. The warning, you do that.
3: For what? Turn them off for what?
4: No, you don't turn your hazard lights on when it's raining too hard?
3: No.
4: So the car in front of you can see?
3: Oh, baby. If you can't see, you might need to pull over on the side, honey.
4: Okay.
3: What the hell is we doing?
4: No. No, especially early in the morning when it's still dark outside. I think that's just like common courtesy.
3: You can see my lights. You can see my tail lights.
4: But I think
3: lights are on.
4: The hazard lights, when it's blinking, I can see how far you are in the distance.
3: Oh, bro. Hey, y'all.
4: Let's be real.
3: I ain't want to say this. But CDK done said like 4 things throughout the morning to let me know he can't drive. He done said like 4 things. I was like, what the hell are you talking about?
4: God forbid that I don't want the 18-wheelers getting in front of me splashing the water on my car. That's crazy. I know that's annoying.
3: Bruh said he used cruise control and lane departure like autopilot.
4: That's just being lazy.
3: He used cruise control and lane departure like that's autopilot. You ain't got autopilot.
4: Yeah, I don't.
3: You supposed to be driving.
4: You ever drove with your knees?
3: Oh.
4: Okay, see? Okay.
3: Is it going to be raining all day?
4: It's going to be raining all day today, man.
3: Okay.
4: Hello, weather.
3: Be safe on them roads. It's wet. It's

0: It's 9:44, and you're listening to Drink on the Rocks Morning Show right here on 102 Jams. Good morning, boo, and happy Monday. Big Drink is on vacation this week, so I got my bro CDK hanging out with me. And CDK says this morning's episode of Couples Court ain't nothing but shenanigans, child. We have a lady that writes in, and she says, my boyfriend keeps complimenting my best friend on how she looks, and it's making me feel some type of way. Recently, my best friend lost 120 pounds. She was around 295 when she started losing weight, and now she's around 175. She looks amazing, and I'm so happy for her. I want to make it clear that my issues have nothing to do with her. My problem is with my boyfriend. A few weeks ago, we were going out, so my best friend came to the house all dolled up. When she walked in, my boyfriend said, damn, girl, you looking good AF. Then he started asking her how much weight she's lost and what workout she's been doing. I thought him telling her she looked good AF was a bit extra, but I convinced myself that I was overreacting and didn't say anything. But then last weekend, my best friend came to our house and she wasn't dressed up at all. She had on a t-shirt and some leggings, and he told her that she could, quote, make anything look good. My best friend responded by saying, calm down, you've been doing too much lately. Her response to what my boyfriend said made me feel like his comment totally crossed the line, and I've been thinking about whether or not I should say something to him about it. I think he's being inappropriate, but I don't want to sound like a hater. I'm a big girl, so I don't want him to think that I'm just jealous about my friend losing weight. That's not the case at all. I love her new look, and she's inspired me to get my weight under control, so that's not it. I guess my question is it appropriate for someone's significant other to be complimenting their partner's friends the way my boyfriend has been complimenting my best friend? Am I overreacting and reading too much into it, or has he crossed the line?
1: Ain't got no self-control at all. No self-control at all. And no respect for his woman. To say that in front of her face, it's one thing to say it behind her back. It's one thing to think it. To say it in front of her face, not once, but twice. Mm. Embarrassing her to where the friend has to address your man. In any case, in any situation, when another woman has to address you about disrespecting your relationship, tripping. And at first, I told you, I think breaking up over that, I think that's too far. But it's the principle. And the disrespect is there. So he needs to go.
0: So you've changed your mind?
1: Yeah.
0: Sometimes that happens as you're listening to Couples Court throughout the morning.
1: Just based off the principle. Just based off the principle.
0: Okay, so now you on breakup street.
1: Yeah, no. Mm-mm. You disrespecting your girl twice in her face in front of somebody else?
0: What are your thoughts? Do you agree or disagree with CDK? Do you think this is a breakupable offense? And her question is mainly about complimenting your significant other's friends. Like, where do you draw the line on that? When is too far too far? Like,
1: you shouldn't be saying anything. Don't even tell your girlfriend's friends that you like their nails. None of that. Don't compliment the hair. Don't compliment nothing.
0: What do you think? 336-974-0102. Good morning.
2: Good morning, Roxy, you and CDK. How y'all doing?
0: Doing good. What's up, baby?
2: I got a comment on the People's Court.
0: Sure.
2: Bruh's out of pocket, and he don't seem to be able to control his appetite. The friend is feeling some kind of way because she made the remark, dang, bruh, you doing too much. If you're complimenting another woman more than you do your woman, that's a problem.
0: Mm-hmm.
1: Wisdom.
2: If I'm a man laughing in another woman's face and joking more than I do you as my woman, that's a problem. If you're in another man's face laughing and joking more than you do me, that's a problem. So it's a problem in that situation right there with him.
0: Hey, appreciate your call.
2: Yes, ma'am. Y'all have a great day.
0: You too, boo.
2: All right. Bye-bye.
0: 102, good morning.
3: Good morning, 102. How y'all doing?
0: Doing good. What's up, baby?
3: Good. I think the guy's out of line for one, but I think he's kind of being kind of passive-aggressive about telling his girlfriend that she needs to lose weight. She says she's a big girl, too, and she's aware of it. So just hearing that and just hearing how he's responding, I think he knows he's doing too much, but he don't know how to say it to her. And he's just, I don't know, I just think he's just doing too much. But they do need to communicate, but I think that's the baseline of what I'm hearing, just what I heard when I was riding down the road, that he kind of wanted to tell his girlfriend she needs a little weight, and he don't know how to say it, so he's just overreacting to the girlfriend.
0: Well, that's CDK's assumption is he wants his girl to lose weight, but he don't know how to just tell her that.
1: Yeah, I think he's being passive aggressive.
3: Yeah, I just think he's just being passive aggressive.
0: Yeah, y'all are saying the same thing.
3: Because the t-shirt thing is, you're doing too much, but that was just your opportunity to try to say something again, but you didn't know what to say, and you said something stupid at the wrong time.
1: He did say something stupid. He tried to lighten the blow and made it even worse.
3: You make everything good. You just wanted her to acknowledge, you wanted to acknowledge the weight loss, but you already went with the AF thing before. Now you're coming back with this, and like, nah, dude, just tell your girlfriend, y'all need to have a conversation that, you know what I mean, I think you could lose a few pounds. And again, if y'all got a healthy relationship, which it sounds like it's healthy, but not healthy where it should be, but most communication, it's always a thing in relationships. It's always going to be improved on. That's not going to stop from year one to year 20. But yeah, I just think he just needs to, they need to have that communication. But I just,

0: me any place on the map, cause I'm him. Never chase bread, chase the vision. Make your word when you see it, be the business. No cap, God am a witness. Success feel better, independent. 9-11 at the Valley, Adelaide. Big Master P vibe, no limit. Ballin' hard on another hemisphere. Somebody tell them people Mr. Hem is here.
1: Whoa, whoa, whoa, whoa, whoa, whoa.
0: Mr. Hem is here.
1: Whoa, whoa, whoa, whoa, whoa, whoa.
0: Mr. Hem.
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0: Drake on the Rocks Morning Show right here on 102 Jams. And before we get up out of here, I did want to mention Jay-Z's anniversary shows in New York over the weekend. It looked like people had a real good time. Who went?
1: I'm kind of mad.
0: What night y'all go to? Who went? Hopefully you ain't go last night, because from what I'm seeing, that show didn't start till like 1 in the morning.
1: Oh, if you went last night, you're not here this morning. You're not here this morning. Yeah, if you went last night, you're still in Yankee Stadium right now.
0: You're right. It looked like it was a good time, though. If you missed it, Jay-Z, he was celebrating the anniversaries of Reasonable Doubt and Blueprint. Mm-hmm. He added a third show on Sunday night, because originally it was just two shows.
1: Yep.
0: Friday night and Saturday night. Friday night was a celebration of Reasonable Doubt. Saturday night was a celebration of Blueprint. I was seeing videos from night one where Beyonce bought him out, opened mm-hmm. the show with her, performed, looking beautiful, sounding good like she always do. I saw Blue on the piano. I saw Nas come out. Who else came out that first night?
1: So night one, you also had Memphis Bleek that was out there. And Alicia Keys came out.
0: Oh, really?
1: Yeah, that was all on night number one.
0: They did Empire State of Mind?
1: Yes. Okay. I wanted to ask you, which one of those albums, if you could choose a night, which one would you have went to?
0: Definitely
1: night one,
0: two, or three? Blueprint.
1: Really?
0: Blueprint, without question.
1: Yeah, Song Cry. Okay,
0: without question.
1: Yes, yeah, it's some ones out there.
0: Every song on Blueprint damn near was a hit. Look at the track list of that album, like, crazy. It's crazy.
1: It is.
0: Who came out on night two?
1: Now, night two, that's when Eminem and Pharrell came out and Slick Rick as well.
0: Okay.
1: Now, night two was heavy.
0: Okay.
1: But night three, he ended it off with a bang. I'm not going to lie.
0: I saw Rihanna was out there.
1: Rihanna, Clips, Beyonce came out again. Now, I know the folks that only went to night two. Bad.
0: Bad, because why she didn't come out the second night?
1: That's what I'm saying. Why only night one and three?
0: You know B got to come out all the night, so she came back out night three.
1: Yeah, and then, you know, LeBron popped up too night one. He ain't going on stage or nothing, but backstage, politicking and whatnot.
0: Okay.
1: Yeah, so night three, Pharrell was there again. Then you also had Jeezy come out after his show. And that's how you know the show started late. Because, you know, he got a Vegas residency, right?
0: Fat.
1: Yeah, I don't know if he had an actual show on Sunday, but still, the fact that he was able to make it.
0: Okay.
1: After all of that, you also had Jadakiss come out there with Fat Joe. They did the New York, you know, the song New York.
0: Oh.
1: Yeah. Usher came out.
0: Oh, night three was lit.
1: Swiss Beats, Teyana Taylor, Jermaine Dupri.
0: Oh, no, they are still literally there.
1: The Dream.
0: These are people that came out or they was there?
1: No, these are all people that came out.
0: On the stage.
1: Yes, night three.
0: And performed?
1: Yes. I'm about to give you the songs that they performed. These are the songs that they all came out and performed on night number three.
0: Okay.
1: So you also, Teyana Taylor was the first person that came out on night three. They did Can't Knock the Hustle.
0: Okay.
1: Then you had Jermaine Dupri come out for Money Anything.
0: Period.
1: That's one of my favorite. I love that song, Money Anything.
0: You do?
1: It made me want to Harlem Shake with
0: it. Okay, Money fair.
1: Then Jeezy came out with Seen It All.
0: Okay.
1: I think that's one of Jay-Z's best verses. Then he did Back to Back and went Go Crazy. Then after that, you had Usher pop out for Heart of the City. I'm not going to lie. Off the top of my head, I do not know the Jay-Z song.
0: Okay. Ain't no love, that one.
1: I don't know that song on top of my head.
0: Okay.
1: Then part two, Usher performed that song as well. Then The Dream came out with No Church in the Wild. Yeah.
0: Interesting.
1: You know that's when Kanye was supposed to come out.
0: He did a lot of stuff. I'm about to say, he did a few yay songs with no yay.
1: If Kanye would have came out and they would have made amends,
0: I think Yankee Stadium would have exploded.
1: Literally. Because Jay-Z and Nas rekindled their situation, do you think at any point in life Kanye and Jay-Z could possibly bring you back together?
0: I do. Ooh. Yeah. Kanye ain't said nothing about the kids.
1: Yes, he did. Yeah,
0: oh, he did?
1: Yeah, he did.
0: Oh, he did say something about the kids?
1: Yeah, on Twitter. Yeah.
0: Oh, well, no.
1: Then Rihanna popped out with Run This Town.
0: Mm-hmm.
1: After that. Then, of course, she did Better Have My Money.
0: Okay.
1: Swiss Beats came out for Soul Paul, Jigga. And after that, Pharrell came out with Excuse Me, Miss. See, I like all the R&B ballads by Jay-Z. So, like, all of these songs. And Pharrell was also mentioning or kind of teasing that Jay-Z might be getting back in the lab. Because he said he done cut his hair. He about to get back into that mode.
0: That's all right.
1: Yeah, you see what happened when T.I. cut his hair.
0: That's all right.
1: Then wrapping up tonight, Pharrell had... He did a whole run with Pharrell. He did La La La. He did I Just Want to Love You. He did Frontin'. He did Allure. That whole run right there with Pharrell... Pharrell had a lot to do with Jay-Z's career.
0: Yeah, that went crazy.
1: For Grinding, he brought out the clips of Pharrell for that. And then he ended off the special guest with Beyonce with, of course, Tom Ford and Drunken Love.
0: That's all right. Shout out to everybody that went. Hope you enjoyed yourself. Well, if you was there last night, you probably still there now, so. Safe travels.
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let's get the party started. 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That's when I knew that your heart was scarring. 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Like, wait, babe, let me

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10, girl, you a 10, girl, you a 10, girl, you a 10, girl, you a 10, girl, you a 10, girl, you a 10, girl, you a 10, girl, you a 10, girl, you a 10, girl, you a 10, girl, you a 10, girl, you a 10, girl, you a 10, girl, you a 10, girl, you a 10, girl, you a 10, girl, you a 10, girl, you a 10, girl, you a 10, girl, you a 10, girl, you a 10, girl, you a 10, girl, you a 10, girl, you a 10, girl, you a 10, girl, you a 10, girl, you a 10, girl, you a 10, girl, you a 10, girl, you a 10, girl, you a 10, girl, you a 10, girl, you a 10, girl, you a 10, girl, you a 10, girl, you a 10, girl, you a 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
0: Mr. Hem is here.
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0: Mr. Hem.

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102 Jam. Shout out to everybody who went and saw J. Cole in Charlotte this weekend. I heard the show was amazing. Let me know your thoughts on IG 102_Jams with a Z.

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Big Master P vibe, no limit. 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Somebody tell them people Mr. Hem is here. Whoa, whoa, whoa, whoa, whoa. 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

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Never chase bread, chase the vision. 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Big Master P vibe, no limit. Falling hard on another hemisphere. Somebody tell them people Mr. Hem is here. Whoa, whoa, whoa, whoa, whoa. Mr. Hem is here.

0: 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Somebody tell them people Mr. Hem is here.
1: Whoa, whoa, whoa, whoa, whoa, whoa.
0: Mr. Hem is here. Mr. Hill.
2: 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But baby, when he brought out Rihanna, I lost it. We may be getting Rihanna back in the music game. 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

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Beyonce 2 days in New York and I missed it. Oh yeah, Jay-Z was performing too. But Beyonce, y'all, and Rihanna.

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Damn. 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These

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girl, you a 10, girl, you a 10, girl, you a 10, girl, you a 10, girl, you a 10, girl, you a 10, girl, you a 10, girl, you a 10, girl, you a 10, girl, you a 10, girl, you a 10, girl, you a 10, girl, you a 10, girl, you a 10, girl, you a 10, girl, you a 10, girl, you a 10, girl, you a 10, girl, you a 10, girl, you a 10, girl, you a 10, girl, you a 10, girl, you a 10, girl, you a 10, girl, you a 10, girl, you a 10, girl, you a 10, girl, you a 10, girl, you a 10, girl, you a 10, girl, you a 10, girl, you a 10, girl, you a 10, girl, you a 10, girl, you a 10, girl, you a 10, girl, you a 10, girl, you a 10, girl, you a 10, girl, you a 10, girl, you a 10, girl, you a 10, girl, you a 10, girl, you a 10, girl, you a 10, girl, you a 10, girl, you a 10, girl

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After what that brokey did to us this weekend, we still came together and had a good time. Mm-hmm. It's 102. Mm-hmm.

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2: 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Somebody tell them people Mr. Hem is here.
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Success feel better, independent. 9-11 at the Valley, out of Lenny. Big Master P vibe, no limit. Ballin' hard on another hemisphere. Somebody tell them people Mr. Hem is here. Whoa, whoa, whoa, whoa, whoa. Mr. Hem.

0: 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Big Master P vibe, no limit. Ballin' hard on another hemisphere. Somebody tell them people Mr. Hem is here.
1: Whoa, whoa, whoa, whoa, whoa, whoa.
0: Mr. Hem is here.
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0: I'm pacing my finish a flop show. 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

A round of applause for it. If you attended J. Cole's concert this past Friday and Saturday, you know what I mean. 32 songs. 32 songs on the set list. Straight

0: 102 Jams. Yesterday was a Love Island finale. When we get back, that's what we're talking about.
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I remix that. Congratulations to Brinity, Bryce, and Trinity. Walker to get away with that 100K. Now, Aggies, we should be supporting Trinity because her sister, Tianja, actually graduated from North Carolina A&T. So she's an honorary.

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102 Jams. I'm still mad. If you're just not coming back from New York, you went to Jay-Z's concert, I'm jealous. Special guests included Beyonce, Rihanna, Flips, Pharrell, Jeezy, Jada Kiss, Fat Joe, Usher, Swiss Beats, Jermaine Dupri, Tiana Taylor, Memphis Bleek, Alicia Keys, Slick Rick, Eminem,

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Friday night, Chris Brown coming in the city. Charlotte, North Carolina. Hopefully you win them tickets from us. I'm on brown, I'm on white. 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

0: What up to Jams? Deron Juan is in when it comes to the ones and twos. He's in the mix tonight.
1: Never chase bread, chase the vision. Make your word when you say it, be the business. 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Success feel better, independent. 9-11 at the Valley, Adeline. Big Master P vibe, no limit. Ballin' hard on another hemisphere. Somebody tell them people Mr. Hem is here.
2: Whoa, whoa, whoa, whoa, whoa.
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Damn, never chase bread, chase the vision. 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Big Master P vibe, no limit. Falling hard on another hemisphere. 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Whoa, whoa, whoa, whoa, whoa. 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

0: you could put me any place on the map, cause I'm him. 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Make your word when you see it, be the business. 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Falling hard on another hemisphere. Somebody tell them people Mr. Hem is here.
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1: Whoa, whoa, whoa, whoa, whoa, whoa.
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